0: Here's a look at your forecast. Partly cloudy skies tonight with lows around 65. A mix of clouds and sun with fog early tomorrow, highs around 82. Lows dip down to about 66 tomorrow night. Sunshine mixed with clouds at times Friday, with daytime highs approaching 86. 84, slight chance of thunderstorms Saturday. I'm staff meteorologist Derek Height. Right now, 68.
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0: Here's a look at your forecast. Partly cloudy skies tonight, with lows around 65. A mix of clouds and sun, with fog early tomorrow, highs around 82. Lows dip down to about 66 tomorrow night. Sunshine mixed with clouds at times Friday, with daytime highs approaching 86. 84, slight chance of thunderstorms Saturday. I'm staff meteorologist Derek Height. Right now, 68.
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2: 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That includes four tickets to the O'Reilly Auto Parts Series on September 12th, four tickets to the NASCAR Cup Series Enjoy Illinois 300 on September 13th, four infield fan zone passes for both days, and a two-day parking pass. 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

Here's a look at your forecast. Partly cloudy skies tonight, with lows around 65. A mix of clouds and sun, with fog early tomorrow, highs around 82. Lows dip down to about 66 tomorrow night. Sunshine mixed with clouds at times Friday, with daytime highs approaching 86. 84, slight chance of thunderstorms Saturday. I'm staff meteorologist Derek Height. Currently, 67.

0: Here's a look at your forecast. Partly cloudy skies tonight, with lows around 65. A mix of clouds and sun, with fog early tomorrow, highs around 82. Lows dip down to about 66 tomorrow night. Sunshine mixed with clouds at times Friday, with daytime highs approaching 86. 84, slight chance of thunderstorms Saturday. I'm staff meteorologist Derek Height. Currently, 67.
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Here's a look at your forecast. Lows dip down to about 65 overnight under partly cloudy skies. Daytime highs approaching 82 Thursday. Sunshine mixed with clouds with fog at times early. Thursday night, 66. Daytime highs approaching 86 Friday under partly cloudy skies. 84 Saturday. Slight chance of thunderstorms. I'm staff meteorologist Derek Height. Currently 66.

0: Here's a look at your forecast. Lows dip down to about 65 overnight under partly cloudy skies. Daytime highs approaching 82 Thursday. Sunshine mixed with clouds with fog at times early. Thursday night, 66. Daytime highs approaching 86 Friday under partly cloudy skies. 84 Saturday. Slight chance of thunderstorms. I'm staff meteorologist Derek Height. Currently 66.
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Here's a look at your forecast. Lows dip down to about 65 overnight under partly cloudy skies. Daytime highs approaching 82 Thursday. Sunshine mixed with clouds with fog at times early. Thursday night, 66. Daytime highs approaching 86 Friday under partly cloudy skies. 84 Saturday. Slight chance of thunderstorms. I'm staff meteorologist Derek Height. Right now, 65.

0: 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Certainly there's nothing wrong with a little feast on our time.
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0: Here's a look at your forecast. Lows dip down to about 65 overnight under partly cloudy skies. Daytime highs approaching 82 Thursday. Sunshine mixed with clouds with fog at times early. Thursday night, 66. Daytime highs approaching 86 Friday under partly cloudy skies. 84 Saturday. Slight chance of thunderstorms. I'm staff meteorologist Derek Height. Right now, 64.
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Here's a look at your forecast. Lows dip down to about 65 overnight under partly cloudy skies. Daytime highs approaching 82 Thursday. Sunshine mixed with clouds with fog at times early. Thursday night, 66. Daytime highs approaching 86 Friday under partly cloudy skies. 84 Saturday. Slight chance of thunderstorms. I'm staff meteorologist Derek Height. Right now, 64.

0: Here's a look at your forecast. Lows dip down to about 65 overnight under partly cloudy skies. Daytime highs approaching 82 Thursday. Sunshine mixed with clouds with fog at times early. Thursday night, 66. Daytime highs approaching 86 Friday under partly cloudy skies. 84 Saturday. Slight chance of thunderstorms. I'm staff meteorologist Derek Height. Currently 65.
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0: Here's a look at your forecast.
1: A dense fog advisory continues until 10 a.m. today. Lows dip down to about 63. Fog in spots overnight under partly cloudy skies. Daytime highs approaching 80 Thursday. Sunshine mixed with clouds with fog at times early. Lows dip down to about 66 Thursday night. Mainly clear skies. I'm Staff Meteorologist Derek Height. Currently 65.

Here's a look at your forecast. A dense fog advisory continues until 10 a.m. today. Lows dip down to about 63. Fog in spots overnight under partly cloudy skies. Daytime highs approaching 80 Thursday. Sunshine mixed with clouds with fog at times early. Lows dip down to about 66 Thursday night. Mainly clear skies. I'm staff meteorologist Derek Height. Currently 64.

0: Here's a look at your forecast.
1: A dense fog advisory continues until 10 a.m. today.
2: Lows dip down to about 63.
1: Fog in spots overnight under partly cloudy skies.
2: Daytime highs approaching 80.
1: Thursday, sunshine mixed with clouds with fog at times early.
2: Lows dip down to about 66.
1: Thursday night, mainly clear skies. I'm Staff Meteorologist Derek Height. Currently 64.

0: here's a look at your forecast.
1: A dense fog advisory continues until 10 a.m. today.
0: Lows dip down to about 63.
1: Fog in spots overnight under partly cloudy skies.
0: Daytime highs approaching 80.
1: Thursday, sunshine mixed with clouds with fog at times early.
0: Lows dip down to about 66.
1: Thursday night, mainly clear skies. I'm staff meteorologist Derek Height. Right now, 65.
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0: Here's a look at your forecast.
1: A dense fog advisory continues until 10 a.m. today.
0: Lows dip down to about 63.
1: Fog in spots overnight under partly cloudy skies.
0: Daytime highs approaching 80
1: Thursday. Sunshine mixed with clouds with fog at times early.
0: Lows dip down to about 66
1: Thursday night. Mainly clear skies.
0: I'm staff meteorologist Derek Height. Currently, it's 64 degrees.

0: Here's a look at your forecast. A dense fog advisory remains in effect. Sunshine mixed with clouds at times, with fog in spots early today, with daytime highs approaching 80. Mainly clear skies tonight, lows level off around 66. Mainly clear skies tomorrow, 86. Slight chance for storms, Saturday and Sunday, 83, Saturday, 81, Sunday. I'm Staff Meteorologist Derek Height. Right now, it's 64 degrees.
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0: Here's a look at your forecast. A dense fog advisory remains in effect. Sunshine mixed with clouds at times, with fog in spots early today, with daytime highs approaching 80. Mainly clear skies tonight, lows level off around 66. Mainly clear skies tomorrow, 86. Slight chance for storms, Saturday and Sunday, 83, Saturday, 81, Sunday. I'm staff meteorologist Derek Height. Right now, it's 64 degrees.
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0: expect. Sunshine mixed with clouds at times, with fog in spots early today, with daytime highs approaching 80. Mainly clear skies tonight, lows level off around 66. Mainly clear skies tomorrow, 86. Slight chance for storms, Saturday and Sunday, 83 Saturday, 81 Sunday. I'm staff meteorologist Derek Height. Right now, 63.
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1: Fox News, I'm CJ Papa, ramping up the war on Iran's bank account.
2: President Trump announced what he is calling economic D-Day against Iran. Posting to Truth Social, no one has given the Islamic Republic of Iran a greater opportunity to make a deal than me. Tragically for them, they have failed to take it. Therefore, today I am announcing the most crushing economic operation ever taken against any country. This will be economic warfare and isolation on an unprecedented scale.
1: Fox's Trey Inks in Tel Aviv, the price for a gallon of regular gas on average from AAA going up 2 cents overnight, landing at $4.10 a gallon. For the first time, supporters of Lindsey Clancy, accused of murdering her three children, will dress in pink and stand hand in hand in silence this morning outside the courthouse in Plymouth, Massachusetts. The defense could rest its case today. Her attorney will not say if she will take the stand. 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
3: Here's a look at local news on regional radio. A couple faces felony charges in Platte County following alleged sexual abuse of a minor. William E. Johnson of Oak Grove is charged with second-degree statutory sodomy and first-degree child endangerment. Sylvana Wilson of Weston is charged with first-degree child endangerment. According to court records, on January 22, 2025, a Platte County school resource officer responded to a victim's report alleging Johnson sexually abused them for multiple years. The victim told authorities during an interview in February that Johnson continued the abuse up until about 6 months before the report. They also claimed Wilson was aware of the abuse and did not report it. Johnson is held on a $250,000 bond, while Wilson is held on $100,000. Wilson is due for a preliminary hearing Tuesday at 11 a.m. A Kansas City man has a court hearing in Clay County this morning after he allegedly led a sheriff's deputy on a high-speed pursuit that ended with drug charges. 38-year-old Randy L. Presley is held on $150,000 surety bond for aggravated fleeing and drug possession. According to a probable cause statement, a deputy attempted to stop Presley's vehicle on May 29th for improperly displaying its license plates. Presley fled, leading authorities on Route 210 and Interstate 435 while driving the wrong way on multiple roads. The pursuit ended in a residential yard. Presley and a female passenger fled on foot but were soon apprehended. A deputy reported seeing Presley discard a bag of methamphetamine. A vehicle search uncovered a scale and additional methamphetamine. Presley was on parole for drug offenses at the time of his arrest and had an active warrant for suspended driving. His hearing is at 9 a.m. The Clay County Commission will review 5 state traffic enforcement grants during its 6 p.m. regular session this evening. The Missouri Department of Transportation Highway Safety and Traffic Division grants are designed to fund enforcement efforts for moving violations, impaired driving, and youth alcohol consumption. Commissioners will also consider staff vehicle purchases and an emergency management grant. University of Missouri Extension administrators will present an update to the commission. The meeting takes place on the third floor of the Clay County Administration Building. That's a look at local news on regional radio. I'm Roman Pfister.

0: Here's a look at your forecast. A dense fog advisory remains in effect. Sunshine mixed with clouds at times, with fog in spots early today, with daytime highs approaching 80. Mainly clear skies tonight, lows level off around 66. Mainly clear skies tomorrow, 86. Slight chance for storms, Saturday and Sunday, 83, Saturday, 81, Sunday. I'm Staff Meteorologist Derek Height. Right now, 63.
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1: John Brinkley attended medical school but never finished, and he had trouble paying his bills. Not to be stopped, he got a degree from a diploma mill and began practicing medicine. In the early 1930s, he found his way to Texas's border with Mexico.
4: Dr. Brinkley came to Del Rio because he was looking for a radio station where he could promote his items, promote his beliefs.
1: Specifically, Brinkley had begun a new surgery and wanted to find a radio station to tout his success. Michael Diaz shares the story from the Whitehead Memorial Museum in Del Rio, Texas.
4: He was also known as a goat gland doctor because that's what he did primarily, was transplanted goat glands into men to help them with their virility. He brought a lot of people to Del Rio. People from all around the world came to Del Rio just to get the operation.
1: People heard the message and came here for the operation because Brinkley used the power of radio. Mexican radio, that is.
4: So he came to Del Rio, started a radio station, which was actually across the border in Acuña, Mexico, just because of the regulations here in the United States didn't allow him to blast the amount of wattage that he wanted to blast out.
1: The Mexican government allowed him to eventually blast a 1 million watt signal, making it the strongest station on earth. Brinkley had run for governor of Kansas in 1930, getting nearly 30% of the vote as a write-in candidate. He ran for governor of Kansas again in 1932, using his station in Del Rio to tout his candidacy. The signal for Mexico easily reached listeners in Kansas. Meanwhile, he was accumulating wealth in Del Rio through his suspicious medical practices.
4: He was more of an entrepreneur than he was a doctor. Any way there was to make money, he kind of did it.
1: More of the story of the unusual Dr. Brinkley next time as we travel the countryside in Del Rio, Texas. I'm Andrew McRae.
0: This is Andrew McRae. It's time for the American Countryside, brought to you on KKWK by BTC Bank. Community-minded, just like you.
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1: Fox News, I'm Therese Crowley. President Trump declares economic D-Day against Iran, saying no one has given Iran a greater opportunity to make a deal than me. They have failed to take it, announcing the most crushing economic operation ever taken against any country. Fox's Trey Yangston, Tel Aviv.
2: Regional intelligence sources tell Fox News that there are growing indications of economic hardship inside of Iran as a result of the U.S. naval blockade and economic isolation. Reports indicate that inflation in Iran has reached 89%. With food prices up 164%.
1: The UAE already cut off Iran from trading. A pilot killed and two state troopers injured when a Cessna coming in for a landing struck a hovering police helicopter's tail rotor from behind. The troopers briefly trapped in the violent crash at Carlisle Regional Airport, but expected to recover. 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
3: Here's a look at local news on regional radio. A Kansas City man charged with domestic assault and unlawful use of a weapon is due in Clay County Court this morning. According to the probable cause statement, on June 2nd, police were contacted by the victim to remove the suspect, Kristen E. Harris, from their residence. He was taken into custody after refusing to obey lawful orders and place his hands behind his back. Police spoke with the victim and learned they were married to Harris but lived in separate residences. The victim told police earlier that day Harris had strangled them and put a knife to their throat, threatening to kill them. Officers searched Harris and discovered a gray pocket knife on his person. Harris's bond was reduced to $50,000. His hearing is at 9 a.m. Arraignment is this morning in Harrison County for a 39-year-old man facing multiple charges after driving drunk outside of a Bethany bar and damaging vehicles with gravel. Daniel J. Score is charged with property damage, driving while intoxicated, careless driving, and driving on a suspended license. He's held on a $75,000 bond. According to a probable cause statement, on June 13th, Score aggressively drove his pickup truck outside the parking lot, kicking up gravel. The flying rock significantly damaged a Jeep, shattered a Mitsubishi passenger window, and caused minor damage to a third vehicle. Officers reported that Score exhibited signs of impairment. A breath test revealed his blood alcohol content was 0.175. Court records indicate Score had two prior DWI convictions. His hearing is at 9 a.m. The Missouri Department of Transportation announced that Interstate 29 northbound will be narrowed to one lane from the 45.8-mile marker to the 46.2-mile marker in Buchanan County from 6 a.m. to 4:30 p.m. Monday. Crews will perform maintenance on the northbound I-29 bridge over U.S. Route 36 in St. Joseph. Ramps between U.S. Route 36 in both directions and I-29 northbound will close.

0: Here's a look at your forecast.
1: A dense fog advisory remains in effect.
0: Sunshine mixed with clouds at times, with fog in spots early today, with daytime highs approaching 80. Mainly clear skies tonight, lows level off around 66. Mainly clear skies tomorrow, 86.
1: Slight chance for storms, Saturday and Sunday, 83, Saturday, 81, Sunday.
0: I'm staff meteorologist Derek Height. Right now, 63.
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8: 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Cameron resident 75-year-old Jacqueline Jackie Louise Barker passed away Monday, August 17th. 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

0: Let's take a look at sports on regional radio. It was a high-scoring affair for the Kansas City Royals, beating the Athletics 9-7 last night. Vinny Pasquantino led at the plate with three hits in four appearances, with a homer in the sixth and an RBI single that scored Michael Garcia, who himself had two hits in five appearances. The boys in blue mounted a comeback after being down 5-1 in the fifth. In the eighth inning, Garcia, Pasquach, John Rave, Isaac Collins, and Kyle Isbell all got a piece, resulting in seven runs in five hits. Seth Lugo had three strikeouts on the mound, allowing nine hits and five runs in six innings. Craig Kimbrell picks up the win, while A's lefty Drew Rahm is charged with the loss. The Royals see the A's again this afternoon for the final in this series. Casey looks to start Randy Dobnak on the hill opposite Gage Jump. First pitch is at 1:10. Coverage on Quick 100.1 starts at 12:30. The Kansas City Chiefs added linebacker Cam Jones to their roster yesterday, waiving Anthony Dunn. Elsewhere in the linebacker room at yesterday's training camp practice, Jaden Hicks reportedly grabbed a diving interception during 11-on-11s along with Darko Perkins-McAllister, according to team reporter Matt McMullen. The offense was reportedly connecting as well. Cyrus Allen showed promise during drills and scrimmage, hauling in a needle-threaded touchdown pass from Patrick Mahomes. Jalen Royals hopped over defenders multiple times to secure catches, and Garrett Nussmeier found Amari Evans in the end zone. The Chiefs head to Raymond James Stadium this Saturday to take on the Tampa Bay Buccaneers for their second preseason game. Kickoff is 6:30 in the evening. The field in the NASCAR Cup Series heads to Loudoun, New Hampshire this weekend for the Dollar Tree 301. This comes after Joey Logano took the checkered flag at the Cookout 400 in Richmond, Virginia last week. He moved up four places in the series for that performance. Meanwhile, Denny Hamlin still leads the pack with 969 points. The big race starts at 2 p.m. this Sunday. That's a look at sports. I'm Roman Pfister.
1: Like, there's this guy who invented this car that runs on water, man.
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0: Here's a look at your forecast. A dense fog advisory remains in effect. Sunshine mixed with clouds at times, with fog in spots early today, with daytime highs approaching 80. Mainly clear skies tonight, lows level off around 66. Mainly clear skies tomorrow, 86. Slight chance for storms, Saturday and Sunday, 83 Saturday, 81 Sunday. I'm Staff Meteorologist Derek Height. Currently, it's 64 degrees.
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1: Fox News, I'm Therese Crowley. President Trump declares economic D-Day against Iran, saying no one has given Iran a greater opportunity to make a deal than me. They have failed to take it, announcing the most crushing economic operation ever taken against any country. Fox's Trey Yangston, Tel Aviv.
2: Regional intelligence sources tell Fox News that there are growing indications of economic hardship inside of Iran as a result of the U.S. naval blockade and economic isolation. Reports indicate that inflation in Iran has reached 89%. With food prices up 164%.
1: The UAE already cut off Iran from trading. A pilot killed and two state troopers injured when a Cessna coming in for a landing struck a hovering police helicopter's tail rotor from behind. The troopers briefly trapped in the violent crash at Carlisle Regional Airport, but expected to recover. 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
3: Here's a look at local news on regional radio. Firefighters contained an overheated HVAC incident at the DeKalb County Courthouse Wednesday night after a report of smoke in the building. Officials reported no injuries and secured the scene by 8:20 p.m. According to a release from the Central DeKalb County Fire District, around 8 p.m., responders targeted the top floor compressor for its wiring. A thermal camera registered the unit at 364 degrees. Firefighters, DeKalb County Sheriff's deputies, and Western District Commissioner Kyle White cleared smoke from the building. A St. Joseph woman accused of fleeing authorities through a residential area has a preliminary hearing scheduled at 10 tomorrow morning in Buchanan County. Laverina Lynn Nichols is charged with resisting arrest by fleeing and is held without bond awaiting her court appearance. According to court records, St. Joseph police spotted Nichols' vehicle with an expired temporary tag in the 1000 block of 22nd Street. Nichols allegedly accelerated as the patrol car followed her. When officers activated their emergency lights, Nichols fled at high speeds through a residential neighborhood. Additional officers located Nichols outside her parked vehicle and took her into custody. The Missouri Department of Transportation postponed its scheduled overnight Interstate 435 concrete repair. The project was originally scheduled to run from this evening through tomorrow morning. Crews were set to conduct single lane closures in the southbound lanes at 48th Street and on northbound U.S. Route 69 at Palmer Drive. No new dates were listed for the work. That's a look at local news on regional radio. I'm Roman Pfister.

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5: Here's a look at your forecast. A dense fog advisory continues until 10 a.m. today. Sunshine mixed with clouds at times, with fog in spots early today, with daytime highs approaching 80. Tonight, lows dip down to about 66. 86 tomorrow. High temperatures reach up to 83 Saturday, with a slight chance of thunderstorms. 79, more clouds than sun, Sunday. I'm staff meteorologist Derek Height. Currently, it's 65 degrees.

0: Welcome to the Breakfast Club on Regional Radio. My name is Colin McLaughlin. Thanks to our friends at United Fiber for bringing the show to the regional radio airwaves and to NorthwestMoInfo.com, where all our episodes are archived for you to check out anytime. Today is the last day of Chiefs training camp in St. Joe. Following yesterday's practice, Assistant General Manager Mike Bradway and several coaches spoke with the media. The first preseason game didn't result in a win, but it still allowed everyone to see how certain position battles are going and how the new faces are molding into the system. One of those critical position battles is the backup QB role between Justin Fields and Garrett Nussmeier. Bradway shared his thoughts on how those two have looked so far in camp.
1: Obviously, I think both those guys are having really good camps too. I think, you know, Justin's shown growth each day, and I think obviously his athleticism stands out. But, you know, Nuss for a seventh round pick, I think is, you can see his command, his poise, his accuracy. So I think not just because of Pat, I think it's just those two guys are really good football players too.
0: Last season, Kansas City was the 15th youngest team in the NFL. Now they're the second youngest. Here's what Bradway had to say when asked about that.
1: Obviously, you want to have a blend of veterans that have played, that have a, you know, innate leadership ability, with also a lot of, you know, a young core that's coming up. And I am excited about the young core, whether it's the rookies or second year players. And I think we do have a good blend of veteran leadership that can kind of mold those guys. That I think our young guys have taken the lead, and whether it's their practice habits, them in the meetings. I think it's exciting to have, you know, that kind of youth, and you know, it's good to have talented youth as well.

0: Big things are expected in KC when it comes to the ground game this year after acquiring former Seahawks running back Kenneth Walker this offseason. However, on Saturday versus the Rams, it was the rookie out of Nebraska, Emmett Johnson, who led the team in both carries and yards. Running backs coach DeMarco Murray had this to say about Johnson's performance during yesterday's press conference.
1: I would start with the positives with Emmett is, you know, he ran the ball extremely hard, physical behind his pads. I was happy to see him do that. Had some good versatility in the passing game as well. But other than that, just, you know, we got to clean up some footwork details, some route depth. But again, first time for him to be out there as a rookie, the play, the way that he played, I felt like he did a really good job. But again, we talk about having, you know, great details in our footwork, great details in our route depth and where we need to be for the quarterback. So those are a couple of things that he'll clean up. But for the most part, I was happy with how he played.
0: Defensive coordinator Steve Spagnuolo also spoke to the media yesterday. He was asked how he and the entire staff has responded as a whole since last season did not live up to anyone's expectations.
2: Listen, we're all pretty prideful people, and you know, we got really used to winning here, and last year was a little bit different. You know, we're trying not to go through that again. I think every one of us, Andy included, and from Andy on down, I think everybody's trying to step it up a notch. You know, his model of mindset, I think, is really, really important. And then he, you know, he has a unique way of filtering that into his leaders, the Patricks, the Travis, the Chris, the Nick. And you can kind of see that making its way through the team.
0: Following today's final practice in St. Joe, the Chiefs will head to Tampa Bay to take on the Buccaneers Saturday night. Kickoff is scheduled for 6:30 p.m. That'll wrap us up here on today's broadcast. Thanks again to our friends at United Fiber for sponsoring the show. 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

0: September corn up 5.5 at 478.5. December up 5.75 at 503.75. And July up 4 at 527. September soybeans up 3.75 at 1226. November up 4.5 at 1241.75. And March up 5.5 at 1261. September wheat up 5.75 at 686. December up 6 at 703.5. And March up 6 at 720.75. August live cattle finishes yesterday down $1.47 at 223.42. October down 170 at 217.22. And December down 205 at 217.15. August feeder cattle down 237 at 336.85. September down 422 at 329.12. And October down 427 at 322.05. The Dow closes yesterday up 119 points to 53,463.05. With this look at your markets, I'm Nathan Gertz on TFN FarmNet.
1: Here's a look at your forecast. A dense fog advisory continues until 10 a.m. today. Sunshine mixed with clouds at times, with fog in spots early today, with daytime highs approaching 80. Tonight, lows dip down to about 66. 86 tomorrow. High temperatures reach up to 83 Saturday, with a slight chance of thunderstorms. 79, more clouds than sun, Sunday. I'm staff meteorologist Derek Height. Currently, it's 65 degrees.
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1: News. I'm Therese Crowley. President Trump announcing the most crushing economic operation ever taken. Fox's Trey Yingston, Tel Aviv.
2: President Trump announced what he is calling economic D-Day against Iran. Posting to Truth Social, no one has given the Islamic Republic of Iran a greater opportunity to make a deal than me. Tragically for them, they have failed to take it. Therefore, today I am announcing the most crushing economic operation ever taken against any country. This will be economic warfare and isolation on an unprecedented scale.
1: With intelligence reports that Iran's food prices already up 164%. Supporters of nurse Lindsay Clancy, who argues postpartum psychosis for killing her three kids in Massachusetts, stage a silent rally called Stand in Peace for Lindsay, holding hands wearing pink. After strong testimony from a forensic psychologist that she reported a male voice told her she had no choice but to kill her kids and herself. America's listening to Fox News.
3: Here's a look at local news on regional radio. Initial appearance in Caldwell County Court is this morning for a Breckenridge man charged with second-degree child molestation and statutory sodomy. According to the probable cause statement, on July 11th, a witness discovered Michael Lee Ollard inappropriately touching the victim. The victim told the witness the contact occurred for months. Ollard fled the scene. Deputies obtained a license plate number for Ollard, and a flock hit showed his vehicle last seen in Harrison, Arkansas. Ollard was denied bond. His hearing is at 10 a.m. An Austin, Texas woman accused of transporting hundreds of pounds of marijuana is scheduled to be arraigned in Harrison County Court this morning. Gina Maria Bongiorno is formally charged with second-degree drug trafficking and held on a $100,000 bond awaiting her 9 a.m. appearance. She waived her preliminary hearing scheduled for yesterday afternoon. According to court records, on August 9th, a Missouri state trooper stopped Bongiorno on suspicion of criminal activity. Bongiorno initially denied a search of her vehicle. The trooper obtained a search warrant and found five hockey-style duffel bags along with a suitcase full of packaged marijuana. Authorities weighed the contraband at about 214 pounds. Motorists can expect overnight delays on northbound Interstate 29 through August 31st due to paving work. The Missouri Department of Transportation is closing two lanes intermittently from 7 p.m. to 6 a.m. daily. Lanes close along the route between U.S. Highway 69 and State Route 152. Department officials said the project may also cause short-term ramp closures. All work is weather permitting. That's a look at local news on regional radio. I'm Roman Pfister.

One night, Hood Papa tell mama. Hood Papa tell mama. Little boy Boogie.

0: Here's a look at your forecast. A dense fog advisory continues until 10 a.m. today. Sunshine mixed with clouds at times, with fog in spots early today, with daytime highs approaching 80. Tonight, lows dip down to about 66. 86 tomorrow. High temperatures reach up to 83 Saturday, with a slight chance of thunderstorms. 79, more clouds than sun, Sunday. I'm staff meteorologist Derek Height. Right now, 66.
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0: September corn up 5.5 at 478.5. December up 5.5 at 503.5. And July up 4 at 527. September soybeans down 3.5 at 1218.75. November down 2 at 1235.25. March up 0.25 at 1255.75. September wheat up 5.25 at 685.5. December up 5.75 at 703.25. And March up 6.25 at 721. August live cattle up 55 cents at 223.97. October up 45 at 217.67. And December up 77 at 217.92. August feeder cattle down $1.60 at 335.25. September down 60 cents at 328.52. And October down 47 at 321.57. The Dow currently down 366 points to 53,097.07. With this look at your markets, I'm Nathan Gertz on TFN, the Farm Net. It's time for another update from the 2026 Missouri State Fair.
1: TFN, the Farm Net, Roman Free here at the Missouri State Fair in Sedalia. I'm talking with the Missouri Department of Agriculture Communications Director, Christy Miller. So, Christy, there's all kinds of events that the Missouri Department of Agriculture is responsible for today. Of course, feeding kids with MFC and FFA, and you mentioned a livestock event as well, livestock showcase.
2: There's so many things going on the fairgrounds today. Today's the Market Steer Show, so we have a number of 4-H and FFA exhibitors here with their market steers and market heifers. 800 FFA students here for the Drive to Feed Kids. They're packing 250,000 meals for food insecure people all across the state. So the fairgrounds are covered with FFA members today and 4-H members who are showing their goats, there's pigs, there's sheep all over the fairgrounds. The rabbits move in today, so we'll have rabbit exhibitors. There is a lot going on the fairgrounds today.
1: And so with all of that happening here at the State Fair, what does that do for you to see that so many youth and elders alike are still involved with the agriculture industry and keeping it thriving in the state of Missouri?
2: Absolutely. Well, you know, they're our future. The 4-H and FFA students, they're the future of agriculture. So we love to see it. We love to see that next generation bring their exhibits, or if they're just coming to watch, we'd love to see those students. So my kids grew up showing here at the fair, so we love it as well. We're passionate about it. They have great livestock. They have great projects. The 4-H building, FFA building filled with projects too that aren't livestock. Maybe they've built a feeder. Maybe they've built a birdhouse at the FFA building. So a lot of ways that students can be involved in the Missouri State Fair, which is our state's biggest agriculture showcase. We love it.
1: And of course, it's more than just cattle wranglers and people who grow corn. There's so many different things that go into the biochemical makeup of everything going into agriculture, livestock, and crops alike.
2: Absolutely. Agriculture is science. Agriculture is math. So it's there. And the students are learning that as they learn agriculture. And there's so many ways to showcase agriculture here. All the buildings, all the exhibits. Agriculture is technology. And it's taking the turn with technology just like the rest of the universe, the rest of the world. So the technology, there's an outfit here on the state fairgrounds that's showing off how you can use drone technology to scout your crops, to put over your fields. So drones are here. Automated tractors are here, autonomous tractors. So there's a lot of technology on the fairgrounds, the same time as we've got all the animals. And then we're talking with animals, we're talking about their feed rations and how technology is involved in their feed rations. So agriculture and technology are just hand in hand.
1: All right, well, so many ways that agriculture is evolving and innovating here in the state of Missouri, all being showcased here at the State Fair in Sedalia. I'm Roman Free with TFN, the Farm Net.

0: Here's a look at your forecast. Daytime highs approaching 80 today under mainly sunny skies. Mainly clear skies again tonight. Lows level off around 66. Mainly clear skies tomorrow. Daytime highs approaching 86. High temperatures reach up to 83 Saturday with a slight chance of thunderstorms. 79, cloudy skies with a few peaks of sun Sunday. I'm staff meteorologist Derek Height. Right now, 66.
1: Could win in a wrestling match. Lemmy or God?
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1: Here's a look at local news on regional radio. A polo man accused of beating his girlfriend with lumber faces a bond appearance in Caldwell County this morning. 46-year-old Mark S. Van Gordon is charged with second-degree domestic assault. According to the probable cause statement on July 30th, the victim told law enforcement that Van Gordon assaulted them with a 2x4 lumber board on July 25th. Following the assault, the victim said they took an Uber to the airport to escape. After they left the state, the victim met with family members and received medical care. Medical records show the victim suffered a right fibula fracture and contusions to their right knee, thigh, ankle, and face. Van Gordon has a previous Class A felony conviction for sexual assault in New Hampshire. He was denied bond. His hearing is at 10:30 a.m. A preliminary hearing in Buchanan County is 10 a.m. tomorrow for a St. Joseph man charged with felony drug trafficking and controlled substance delivery. According to the probable cause statement, the Buchanan County Drug Strike Force conducted a controlled drug purchase on January 3, 2025. During the purchase, David Lee Finney sold approximately half a gram of fentanyl and 2 grams of methamphetamine to a confidential informant. Finney was previously convicted of burglary, drug possession, assault, and resisting arrest. He's held on a $100,000 bond. North Central Missouri College will close several campus roads Friday and Saturday to ensure student safety during residence hall move-in days. Maple Street will be closed between 13th Street and Crowder Road from 8 a.m. to midnight on Friday. Lulu Street will close from 11 a.m. to 3 p.m. Saturday. The college has scheduled daytime and evening activities between the residence halls to welcome returning students. Fall classes begin Monday. That's a look at local and regional news on Regional Radio. I'm Roman Pfister.

0: Thank you.
1: September corn up 6.5 at 479.5. December up 6.5 at 504.5. And July up 4.5 at 527.5. September soybeans up 2.25 at 1224.5. November up 3.75 at 1241. And March up 5 at 1260.5. September wheat up 5 at 685.25. December up 5.25 at 702.75. And March up 5.75 at 720.5. August live cattle up 25 cents at 223.67. October up 67 at

0: Here's a look at your forecast. Daytime highs approaching 80 today, under mainly sunny skies. Mainly clear skies again tonight. Lows level off around 66. Mainly clear skies tomorrow. Daytime highs approaching 86. High temperatures reach up to 83 Saturday with a slight chance of thunderstorms. 79, cloudy skies with a few peaks of sun Sunday. I'm staff meteorologist Derek Height. Currently 69.
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0: 77. August feeder cattle down $1.30 at $335.55. September down 162 at $327.50. And October down 107 at $323.67. The Dow currently down 353 points to 53,109.44. Let's look at your markets. I'm Nathan Gertz on TFN, the Farm Net.
1: It's time for another update from the 2026 Missouri State Fair.
2: TFN, the Farm Net, Roman Free here at the Missouri State Fair in Sedalia. I'm talking with the Missouri Department of Agriculture Communications Director, Christy Miller. So, Christy, there's all kinds of events that the Missouri Department of Agriculture is responsible for today. Of course, feeding kids with MFC and FFA, and you mentioned a livestock event as well, livestock showcase.
3: There's so many things going on the fairgrounds today. Today's the market steer show, so we have a number of 4-H and FFA exhibitors here with their market steers and market heifers. 800 FFA students here for the drive to feed kids. They're packing 250,000 meals for food insecure people all across the state. So the fairgrounds are covered with FFA members today and 4-H members who are showing their goats, their pigs, their sheep all over the fairgrounds. The rabbits move in today, so we'll have rabbit exhibitors. There is a lot going on the fairgrounds today.
2: And so with all of that happening here at the State Fair, what does that do for you to see that so many youth and elders alike are still involved with the agriculture industry and keeping it thriving in the state of Missouri?
3: Absolutely. Well, you know, they're our future. The 4-H and FFA students, they're the future of agriculture. So we love to see it. We love to see that next generation bring their exhibits, or if they're just coming to watch, we'd love to see those students. So my kids grew up showing here at the fair, so we love it as well. We're passionate about it. They have great livestock. They have great projects. The 4-H building, the FFA building, filled with projects too that aren't livestock. Maybe they've built a feeder. Maybe they've built a birdhouse at the FFA building. So a lot of ways that students can be involved in the Missouri State Fair, which is our state's biggest agriculture showcase. We love it.
2: And of course, it's more than just cattle wranglers and people who grow corn. There's so many different things that go into the biochemical makeup of everything going into agriculture, livestock, and crops alike.
3: Absolutely. Agriculture is science. Agriculture is math. So it's there. And the students are learning that as they learn agriculture. And there's so many ways to showcase agriculture here. All the buildings, all the exhibits. Agriculture is technology, and it's taking the turn with technology just like the rest of the universe, the rest of the world. So the technology, there's an outfit here on the state fairgrounds that's showing off how you can use drone technology to scout your crops, to put over your fields. So drones are here. Automated tractors are here, autonomous tractors. So there's a lot of technology on the fairgrounds, the same time as we've got all the animals. And then we're talking with animals. We're talking about their feed rations and how technology is involved in their feed rations. So agriculture and technology are just hand in hand.
2: All right, well, so many ways that agriculture is evolving and innovating here in the state of Missouri, all being showcased here at the State Fair in Sedalia. I'm Roman Free with TFN, the Farm Net.

0: Here's a look at your forecast. Daytime highs approaching 80 today under mainly sunny skies. Mainly clear skies again tonight. Lows level off around 66. Mainly clear skies tomorrow. Daytime highs approaching 86. High temperatures reach up to 83 Saturday with a slight chance of thunderstorms. 79, cloudy skies with a few peaks of sun Sunday. I'm staff meteorologist Derek Height. Currently 69.
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1: Fox News. I'm Therese Crowley. A pivotal day for the defense of Lindsey Clancy begins with women standing silent in pink, holding hands in support. A chaplain testifies for the jury to determine did postpartum psychosis and a voice in her head make the nurse and mother incapable of knowing it was wrong to kill her three kids. Defense lawyer Kevin Reddington tells Fox what's next.
2: Cross-examine their experts. They're going to put them on today. And then I'll probably have a Zoom tomorrow with one more witness.
3: Okay. Do you expect court to go again for the rest?
2: The argument should be Monday, hopefully.
1: President Trump announcing the most crushing economic operation ever taken, economic D-Day against Iran and any trading partner. Intelligence reports inflation in Iran up 89%. State Farm insured drivers are getting dividend checks. 49 million drivers share $5 billion. 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
4: Here's a look at the local news on regional radio. The St. Joseph man charged with aggravated fleeing faces a preliminary hearing at 10 a.m. Friday in Buchanan County Court. According to the probable cause statement, around 1 a.m. July 14th, Devin T. Hampton attempted to flee from police, driving through multiple stop signs and red lights at high speeds. Officers terminated the pursuit but later located Hampton near his residence. Hampton's vehicle was broken down and he tried to flee on foot, but he was swiftly apprehended. Upon his arrest, officers learned Hampton's driving status was revoked. Hampton has an extensive criminal history. He was released from prison in March. Initial appearance in Buchanan County Court is 8:30 tomorrow morning for a St. Joseph man accused of harboring illegal weapons and drugs. 19-year-old Andrew F. Calloway is formally charged with two counts of unlawful weapons use and one count each of delivery and possession of a controlled substance. According to the probable cause statement, authorities were dispatched to a residence in St. Joseph yesterday to arrest Calloway on a felony warrant. Officers were notified of a call 2 days prior reporting subjects unloading illegal weapons into the residence. During a consented search, authorities found an AR-15-style pistol, a Glock 22 semi-auto handgun, over 18 grams of cocaine, and 77 grams of methamphetamine. Calloway claimed knowledge and ownership of all the items. Bond was set at $20,000. The Missouri Department of Transportation will host a public meeting September 2nd to discuss an upcoming bridge deck replacement on Route DD. The state plans to replace the surface on the Route DD bridge over Bee Creek in Fawcett. The open house meeting will run from 4 to 6 p.m. at the Mid-Buchanan R5 school in Fawcett. Community members can ask questions and share concerns directly with project engineers or submit a written comment form. Those unable to attend can submit public comments through September 16th. Project details are available on the MoDOT website. The project is scheduled to go out for contractor bids in December. That's a look at local and regional news on regional radio. I'm Roman Pfister.

0: September corn up 6 3/4 at 479 3/4. December up 7 1/4 at 505 1/4. July up 5 1/4 at 528 1/4. September soybeans up 4 at 1226 1/4. November up 4.5 at 1241 3/4. And March up 6.5 at 1262. September wheat up 5 at 685 1/4. December up 5.5 at 703. And March up 5 3/4 at 720 1/2. August live cattle up 42 cents at 223.85. October up 52 at 217.75. And December up 95 at 218.10. August feeder cattle down 35 cents at 336.50. August down 42 at 328.70. October up 2 at 322.07. The Dow currently down 443 points to 53,019.45. With this look at your markets, I'm Nathan Gertz on TFN, the Farm Net.
1: It's time for another update from the 2026 Missouri State Fair.
2: TFN the Farm Net, Roman Free here at the Missouri State Fair in Sedalia. I'm talking with the Missouri Department of Agriculture Communications Director, Christy Miller. So, Christy, there's all kinds of events that the Missouri Department of Agriculture is responsible for today. Of course, feeding kids with MFC and FFA, and you mentioned a livestock event as well, livestock showcase.
3: There's so many things going on the fairgrounds today. Today's the market steer show, so we have a number of 4-H and FFA exhibitors here with their market steers and market heifers. 800 FFA students here for the drive to feed kids. They're packing 250,000 meals for food insecure people all across the state. So the fairgrounds are covered with FFA members today, and 4-H members who are showing their goats, their pigs, their sheep, all over the fairgrounds. The rabbits move in today, so we'll have rabbit exhibitors. There is a lot going on the fairgrounds today.
2: And so with all of that happening here at the State Fair, what does that do for you to see that so many youth and elders alike are still involved with the agriculture industry and keeping it thriving in the state of Missouri?
3: Absolutely. Well, you know, they're our future. The 4-H and FFA students, they're the future of agriculture. So we love to see it. We love to see that next generation bring their exhibits, or if they're just coming to watch, we'd love to see those students. So my kids grew up showing here at the fair, so we love it as well. We're passionate about it. They have great livestock. They have great projects. The 4-H building, FFA building filled with projects too that aren't livestock. Maybe they've built a feeder. Maybe they've built a birdhouse at the FFA building. So a lot of ways that students can be involved in the Missouri State Fair, which is our state's biggest agriculture showcase. We love it.
2: And of course, it's more than just cattle wranglers and people who grow corn. There's so many different things that go into the biochemical makeup of everything going into agriculture, livestock, and crops alike.
3: Absolutely. Agriculture is science. Agriculture is math. So it's there. And the students are learning that as they learn agriculture.

0: agriculture. And there's so many ways to showcase agriculture here. All the buildings, all the exhibits. Agriculture is technology, and it's taking the turn with technology just like the rest of the universe, the rest of the world. So the technology, there's an outfit here on the State Fairgrounds that's showing off how you can use drone technology to scout your crops, to put over your fields. So drones are here. Automated tractors are here, autonomous tractors. So there's a lot of technology on the fairgrounds, the same time as we've got all the animals. And then we're talking with animals, we're talking about their feed rations and how technology is involved in their feed rations. So agriculture and technology are just hand in hand.
1: All right, well, so many ways that agriculture is evolving and innovating here in the state of Missouri, all being showcased here at the State Fair in Sedalia. I'm Roman Free with TFN, the FarmNet.

0: Here's a look at your forecast. Daytime highs approaching 80 today under mainly sunny skies. Mainly clear skies again tonight. Lows level off around 66. Mainly clear skies tomorrow. Daytime highs approaching 86. High temperatures reach up to 83 Saturday with a slight chance of thunderstorms. 79, cloudy skies with a few peaks of sun Sunday. I'm staff meteorologist Derek Height. Right now, it's 72 degrees.
1: 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That includes four tickets to the O'Reilly Auto Parts Series on September 12th, four tickets to the NASCAR Cup Series Enjoy Illinois 300 on September 13th, four infield fan zone passes for both days, and a two-day parking pass. 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

0: Here's a look at your forecast. Daytime highs approaching 80 today, under mainly sunny skies. Mainly clear skies again tonight. Lows level off around 66. Mainly clear skies tomorrow. Daytime highs approaching 86. High temperatures reach up to 83 Saturday with a slight chance of thunderstorms. 79, cloudy skies with a few peaks of sun Sunday. I'm staff meteorologist Derek Height. Right now, it's 72 degrees.
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0: News. I'm CJ Pop. A short day in the trial of Lindsay Clancy, the Massachusetts mom accused of killing her kids.
1: We don't know why this jury was dismissed so early. About 2 hours into what was supposed to be a full day of testimony, the judge questioned them, but we don't know about what.
0: As Fox's Brian Yenis in Plymouth, the judge said tomorrow will be a lengthy day. A sick juror cancels court in the multi-state youth addiction trial against Meta in Oakland, California. Meta is accused of targeting children and teens on those social media platforms like Facebook and Instagram. The United States sends 20 deportees to Liberia, part of 1,200 migrants that the African country will receive under a new deal. They arrived there earlier. The deal among the largest third country deportations driven by the Trump administration's crackdown on immigration. 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
2: Here's a look at local news on regional radio. A preliminary hearing is tomorrow for a St. Joseph man following a multi-hour standoff after threatening a family with a machete. 56-year-old William Stanley Perkins is scheduled to appear in Buchanan County Circuit Court at 10 a.m. He's charged with unlawful use of a weapon. According to a probable cause statement, on May 26th, St. Joseph police responded to a home where Perkins had reportedly gone twice in violation of protective orders. Witnesses told officers he beat on the house with a machete and threatened to kill the victim and the victim's children. Witnesses also reported seeing Perkins attempt to ignite a propane tank in the street. When officers tracked Perkins to his residence, he refused to come out. The department's special response team eventually used less lethal measures to take him into custody. Perkins has 18 prior convictions, including 10 felonies. His hearing is at 10 a.m. A Fillmore man accused of stealing from a construction site in Buchanan County will have a preliminary hearing at 10 a.m. tomorrow. According to the probable cause statement, on April 6, Sprague Excavating and Missouri American Water reported to police that an estimated $13,000 worth of piping and miscellaneous parts was stolen. Law enforcement reviewed video footage from the night before and saw Kaylee B. Lance, who had previously worked on the job site, loading the stolen items into a trailer attached to his truck. Traffic cameras located Lance driving through St. Joseph nearly a half hour after the theft. All the stolen items were returned to Sprague Excavating. His cash-only bond is $50,000. The Clay County Commission will review 5 state traffic enforcement grants during its 6 p.m. regular session this evening. The Missouri Department of Transportation Highway Safety and Traffic Division grants are designed to fund enforcement efforts for moving violations, impaired driving, and youth alcohol consumption. Commissioners will also consider staff vehicle purchases and an emergency management grant. University of Missouri Extension administrators will present an update to the commission. The meeting takes place on the third floor of the Clay County Administration Building. That's a look at local news on regional radio. I'm Roman Pfister.

0: September corn up 4.5 at 477.5. December up 4.5 at 502.5. And July up 2.75 at 525.75. September soybeans down 2 at 1220.25. November down 3/4 at 1236.5. March up 1 at 1256.5. September wheat down 1 at 679.25. December down 1/4 at 697.25. March up 1/4 at 715. August live cattle up 90 cents at 224.32. October up $1.65 at 218.87. And December up 205 at 219.20. August feeder cattle up 42 cents at 337.27. September up $1.10 at 330.22. And October up 195 at $324 even. At midday, the Dow down 422 points, 53,040.39. With this look at your markets, I'm Nathan Gertz on TFN, the Farm Net.
1: It's time for another update from the 2026 Missouri State Fair.
2: TFN, the Farm Net, Roman Free here at the Missouri State Fair in Sedalia. I'm talking with the Missouri Department of Agriculture Communications Director, Christy Miller. So, Christy, there's all kinds of events that the Missouri Department of Agriculture is responsible for today. Of course, feeding kids with MFC and FFA, and you mentioned a livestock event as well, livestock showcase.
3: There's so many things going on the fairgrounds today. Today's the Market Steer Show, so we have a number of 4-H and FFA exhibitors here with their market steers and market heifers. 800 FFA students here for the Drive to Feed Kids. They're packing 250,000 meals for food insecure people all across the state. So the fairgrounds are covered with FFA members today and 4-H members who are showing their goats, there's pigs, there's sheep all over the fairgrounds. The rabbits move in today, so we'll have rabbit exhibitors. There is a lot going on the fairgrounds today.
2: And so with all of that happening here at the State Fair, what does that do for you to see that so many youth and elders alike are still involved with the agriculture industry and keeping it thriving in the state of Missouri?
3: Absolutely. Well, you know, they're our future. The 4-H and FFA students, they're the future of agriculture. So we love to see it. We love to see that next generation bring their exhibits, or if they're just coming to watch, we'd love to see those students. So my kids grew up showing here at the fair, so we love it as well. We're passionate about it. They have great livestock. They have great projects. The 4-H building, the FFA building, filled with projects too that aren't livestock. Maybe they've built a feeder. Maybe they've built a birdhouse at the FFA building. So a lot of ways that students can be involved in the Missouri State Fair, which is our state's biggest agriculture showcase. We love it.
2: And of course, it's more than just cattle wranglers and people who grow corn. There's so many different things that go into the biochemical makeup of everything going into agriculture, livestock, and crops alike.
3: Absolutely. Agriculture is science. Agriculture is math. So it's there. And the students are learning that as they learn agriculture. And there's so many ways to showcase agriculture here. All the buildings, all the exhibits. Agriculture is technology. And it's taking the turn with technology just like the rest of the universe, the rest of the world. So the technology, there's an outfit here on the state fairgrounds that's showing off how you can use drone technology to scout your crops, to put over your fields. So drones are here. Automated tractors are here, autonomous tractors. So there's a lot of technology on the fairgrounds, the same time as we've got all the animals. And then we're talking with animals. We're talking about their feed rations and how technology is involved in their feed rations. So agriculture and technology are just hand in hand.
2: All right, well, so many ways that agriculture is evolving and innovating here in the state of Missouri, all being showcased here at the State Fair in Sedalia. I'm Roman Free with TFN, the Farm Net.

0: confiscated everything, even the stuff we didn't steal. They talked the bar!
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Here's a look at your forecast. High of 80 this afternoon, under mainly clear skies. Mainly clear skies again tonight. Lows dip down to about 66. Daytime highs approaching 86. Tomorrow, mainly clear skies. High temperatures reach up to 83 Saturday, with a slight chance for storms. 79, cloudy skies with a few peaks of sun Sunday. I'm staff meteorologist Derek Height. Currently 75.

Let's take a look at sports on regional radio. It was a high-scoring affair for the Kansas City Royals, beating the Athletics 9-7 last night. Vinny Pasquantino led at the plate with 3 hits in 4 appearances, with a homer in the 6th and an RBI single that scored Michael Garcia, who himself had 2 hits in 5 appearances. The boys in blue mounted a comeback after being down 5-1 in the 5th. In the 8th inning, Garcia, Pasquach, John Rave, Isaac Collins, and Kyle Isbell all got a piece, resulting in 7 runs in 5 hits. Seth Lugo had 3 strikeouts on the mound, allowing 9 hits and 5 runs in 6 innings. Craig Kimbrell picks up the win, while A's lefty Drew Rahm is charged with the loss. The Royals see the A's again this afternoon for the final in this series. Casey looks to start Randy Dobnak on the hill opposite Gage Jump. First pitch is at 1:10. Coverage on Quick 100.1 starts at 12:30. The Kansas City Chiefs added linebacker Cam Jones to their roster yesterday, waiving Anthony Dunn. Elsewhere in the linebacker room at yesterday's training camp practice, Jaden Hicks reportedly grabbed a diving interception during 11-on-11s along with Darko Perkins McAllister, according to team reporter Matt McMullen. The offense was reportedly connecting as well. Cyrus Allen showed promise during drills and scrimmage, hauling in a needle-threaded touchdown pass from Patrick Mahomes. Jalen Royals hopped over defenders multiple times to secure catches, and Garrett Nussmeier found Amari Evans in the end zone. The Chiefs head to Raymond James Stadium this Saturday to take on the Tampa Bay Buccaneers for their second preseason game. Kickoff is 6:30 in the evening. The field in the NASCAR Cup Series heads to Loudoun, New Hampshire this weekend for the Dollar Tree 301. This comes after Joey Logano took the checkered flag at the Cookout 400 in Richmond, Virginia last week. He moved up 4 places in the series for that performance. Meanwhile, Denny Hamlin still leads the pack with 969 points. The big race starts at 2 p.m. this Sunday. That's a look at sports.

0: Here's a look at your forecast. Daytime highs approaching 82.
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0: Mainly clear skies. Lows level off around 65.
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0: Daytime highs approaching 88. Tomorrow, mainly clear skies.
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0: Here's a look at your forecast. Daytime highs approaching 82
1: this afternoon
0: under mainly clear skies. Lows level off around 65
1: tonight. Clear skies.
0: Daytime highs approaching 88
1: tomorrow. Mainly clear skies.
0: Slight chance of thunderstorms
1: Saturday.
0: High temperatures reach up to 83.
1: 79. Mix of clouds and sun Sunday.
0: I'm staff meteorologist Derek Height. Currently, it's 82 degrees.
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1: Fox News, I'm Kevin Uretsky. The FBI says it stopped an ISIS-inspired plot to attack the New York State Capitol in Albany. Federal authorities arrested Jessica Bowie. She's accused of pledging allegiance to ISIS and planning the attack for weeks.
2: This shows you the dangers of terrorism. We must always be vigilant.
1: Senate Minority Leader Chuck Schumer, she was arrested after meeting with FBI informants who provided her fake explosives. The FBI has also seized former Congressman Eric Swalwell's electronics from his Washington, D.C. home following sexual misconduct allegations.
3: Swalwell resigned from Congress and dropped out of the race for California governor in April after several women accused him of misconduct ranging from sexual assault to sending unsolicited explicit images. The former lawmaker apologized for mistakes in judgment, but has called assault allegations false.
1: Fox's Kristen Goodwin. 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
4: Here's a look at local news on regional radio. Initial appearance in Buchanan County Court is at 8:30 a.m. tomorrow for a St. Joseph man facing four felony charges. 19-year-old Andrew F. Calloway is formally charged with possession of a controlled substance, delivery of a controlled substance, and two counts of unlawful use of a weapon. According to a probable cause statement on Wednesday, authorities were dispatched to a residence in St. Joe to arrest Calloway on a felony warrant. Officers were then notified of a call to days prior reporting subjects unloading illegal weapons into the residence. During a consented search of the residence, an AR-15 style pistol, a Glock 22 semi-auto handgun, three bags totaling 18.3 grams of cocaine, and two bags totaling 77 grams of methamphetamine were found. Calloway claimed knowledge and ownership of all the items. Bond is $20,000. A warrant was issued yesterday in DeKalb County for a Kansas City man charged with chronic DWI, two misdemeanors, and two traffic violations. According to the probable cause statement on June 4th, troopers responded to a single vehicle crash on U.S. Route 36 and found a heavily damaged beige Ford Taurus in the middle of the roadway. Danny Joe Rogers was found in the driver's seat, sitting on a bottle of whiskey. A preliminary breath test was administered, which showed Rogers had a blood alcohol concentration of 0.199%. Rogers has five prior DWI convictions spanning from 2005 to 2010. His bond is set at $25,000. And lastly, North Central Missouri College will close several campus roads tomorrow and Saturday to ensure student safety during residence hall move-in days. Maple Street will be closed between 13th Street and Crowder Road from 8 a.m. to midnight tomorrow. Lulu Street will close from 11 a.m. to 3 p.m. Saturday. The college has scheduled daytime and evening activities between the residence halls to welcome returning students as fall classes begin Monday. That's your look at local news on regional radio. I'm Colin McLaughlin reporting.

Here's a look at your forecast. Daytime highs approaching 82 this afternoon under mainly clear skies. Lows level off around 65 tonight, clear skies. Daytime highs approaching 88 tomorrow, mainly clear skies. Slight chance of thunderstorms Saturday. High temperatures reach up to 83, 79. Mix of clouds and sun Sunday. I'm staff meteorologist Derek Height. Currently, it's 82 degrees.

0: Royals beat the A's this afternoon 6-2 to secure a four-game sweep. KC has now won five straight games, which ties the longest winning streak of the season. Bobby Witt Jr. got things rolling offensively with a solo shot in the first. Isaac Collins would later tack on two more with a single in the third. Then an RBI triple by Nick Lofton, followed by a Salvatore Perez single in the fourth, would make it 5-0 for the boys in blue. The A's responded in the fifth with two runs, but Michael Massey would get an RBI double in the bottom of the inning to make it 6-2. Connor Thomas, Craig Kimbrell, John Schreiber, and Nate Pearson pitched lights out on the mound after Carlos Duran struggles following Randy Dobnak's four innings of scoreless ball. The four of them would combine for 4 2/3 innings and only allow one hit and no runs. The Detroit Tigers now come to KC for a three-game series with the Royals. Tomorrow's matchup features Noah Cameron for the Crowns and Troy Melton for the Tigers. First pitch is at 7:10 p.m. tomorrow. Pre-game coverage here on Quick 100.1 starts at 6:30. Rain in Williamsport, Pennsylvania today means all 16 teams are in action tomorrow in the Little League Baseball World Series. The day begins at 8 a.m. as Hamilton, Ohio and Henderson, Nevada go head-to-head, along with Sydney, Australia and Tijuana, Mexico. Then at 11 a.m., it's Bonita, California versus Davenport, Iowa and Tokyo, Japan against Williamstad, Caraco. At 2 p.m., it's Tacoma, Washington taking on Bourne, Texas and Leon, Nicaragua versus Chiriqui, Panama. And lastly, at 5 p.m. tomorrow, Brno, Czechia takes on Seoul, Korea, and Westchester, Pennsylvania will play Bayonne, New Jersey. And lastly, ESPN reporter Shams Charina broke the news this morning that free agent James Harden has agreed to a new three-year, $97 million contract to return to the Cleveland Cavaliers. Harden's career earnings will now reach $511 million, making him the fourth player in NBA history to eclipse the $500 million mark. Joining the Philadelphia 76ers, LeBron James, the Houston Rockets, Kevin Durant, and the Golden State Warriors, Stephen Curry. In 26 games last year with the Cavs, Harden averaged 20.5 points, 8 assists, and 4.8 rebounds per game.
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0: Let's take a look at your closing settlement report. September corn closes up 5 3/4 at 4.78 3/4. December up 5.5 at 5.03 1/2. July up 3.5 at 5.26 1/2. September soybeans down 1.5 at 12.20 3/4. November down 3/4 at 12.36 1/2. March up 1 3/4 at 12.57 1/4. September wheat up 2.5 at 6.82 3/4. December up 2.5 at $7 even. And March up 2.5 at 7.17 1/4. August live cattle closes down 7 cents at 223.35. October up 77 at $218 even. And December up $1.12 at 218.27. August feeder cattle down 155 at 335.30. September down 20 at 328.92. And October up 65 at 322.70. Let's look at your closing settlement report for Thursday, August 20th. I'm Nathan Gertz on TFN, the Farm Net.
1: Here's a look at your forecast. Daytime highs approaching 82 this afternoon under mainly clear skies. Lows level off around 65 tonight, clear skies. Daytime highs approaching 88 tomorrow, mainly clear skies. Slight chance of thunderstorms Saturday. High temperatures reach up to 83, 79. Mix of clouds and sun Sunday. I'm Staff Meteorologist Derek Height. Currently, it's 82 degrees.

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0: Here's a look at your forecast. Lows level off around 65
1: tonight
0: under clear skies. Daytime highs approaching 88.
1: Tomorrow, mainly clear skies.
0: Partly cloudy skies tomorrow night. Chance of thunderstorms. Lows dip down to about 67. High temperatures reach up to 83
1: Saturday
0: with a slight chance of thunderstorms.
1: 79,
0: sunshine mixed with clouds at times, Sunday. I'm staff meteorologist Derek Height. Right now, it's 82 degrees.
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you.

0: Here's a look at your forecast. Lows dip down to about 65 tonight, under mainly clear skies. Mainly sunny skies again tomorrow. High temperatures reach up to 88. Chance of thunderstorms tomorrow night. Lows level off around 67, partly cloudy skies. Slight chance for storms Saturday, with highs in the low 80s. Sunshine mixed with clouds at times Sunday. I'm Staff Meteorologist Derek Height. Right now, it's 82 degrees.
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